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1: She work it, girl, she work the bull. 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
1: Torture, I don't know anything about any fucking setup. 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
2: Torture you, that's a good idea. 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
1: 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You look away from me and I see there's something you're trying to hide, and I reach for